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0: I move you stress every month. Well, you don't run on in Pokiano, Shenny Dean.
1: Bear 30 minutes.
0: And in Pokiano. Ocean Dean, bear 30 minutes. Also, this month here, breast cancer awareness.
1: Yes, yes, yes.
0: Into a year and a year, or you go or sana, since it's who say go, Ocean Dean, bear 30 minutes. Not what to act, no, I don't know.
2: And why is that? Would you don't hear say saying you say I didn't anybody. I saw the concentration.
1: But yeah, I make me problem back when they say,
2: uh-huh.
1: I mean, say, me, how I mean, I didn't remember somebody was hacking.
2: So don't saka now on your scene.
0: Oh,
2: don't saka on your scene.
1: Me how you don't know.
2: And yeah, how? Hey, fine. I didn't want to meet you when you hear, but who someone feeling no a woman.
1: I didn't be a person saka.
2: Hey, yeah, pray. I found saka. So the wow there. It do when you say yeah, no, I say scene at all. And no sign. I had the phone out to silent and pay distraction.
1: But it's looking rancher. No must be a legal worry in this way. So no, so we deserve better.
2: Oh, this is better, but I say,
1: I want to know.
0: Madame Fubita Cassim was a fit to a beyond change his own.
1: Yes, Cassano pay. Not before you swallow Gingrain.
0: Oh, a bay, maybe a beyond change.
2: And no one is here about some
0: men. I don't know.
2: I know the air in the switch. What the hell go walk at time and I have been
1: in. I'm in Chiami Brano pay. I won't trust.
2: Why?
1: DC for Bosmith. What a chance appear could be.
2: Are you?
1: Oh, yeah, dear pa.
2: Okay.
1: Send this phone in and your cra and you know what?
2: Sound
1: really on your jet.
2: On our chas appear,
1: I'm telling you.
2: Yes, your chianni. Yeah, on time, Mr.
1: Papa, I tell you. Before God and my way, the pa.
2: On our boy, yes, your chia, we are Mr. Ray.
1: You know to say, yeah. Ka, yeah, Mr. We are saying,
2: okay.
1: Any papa.
2: And a chia simple man.
1: Simple man.
2: A Torah, Michiao.
1: Good morning to you.
2: Okay.
1: You.
2: And if you allow, and did you say?
1: And they
2: on the same
1: 9th.
2: I was here and I was 3.
1: And they on the 9th.
2: That's the end here. Talking kind.
1: 9th.
2: And did you say?
1: The 10th.
2: I said, a quarter name. So that's in the air, nay. But I'm just an
1: editor.
2: I'm going to say,
1: yeah, yeah, yeah, phone, you know.
2: Yeah, best on a night phone, that's
1: yes. Sadie, yeah. Or hinting them to me and no person question about the kaya. When you're depression, I don't know.
2: Sa.
1: Because no person,
2: I chin, and no question.
1: And now the pay,
2: what I see,
1: and I was set young couple of wandering game.
2: Quack,
1: a 20 permission.
2: Quack,
1: any problem, yes, how?
2: Quack,
1: can it be so?
2: Quack. Amen.
1: Amen.
2: Amen.
1: Pastor
2: Paul Sani, you're caught. I was there for 97.9. I'm crater, no, one crater, no, ba. Yeah, there's some money, no. Yes, sir. Break cry, brother, you can't call. Daily analyst, in the kitame. I say, balance speed with truth. Chief of staff, edges journalist. In the chief of staff, era Julius Zebrana, 02 AN Central 44. 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Ah, yachi wa omu achi se. Hey. Nearly $10 million in losses identified. It's all about me.

0: you know, romance cam no. And I FBI for actual almost all more have for natural in the Achini 130. Vaco Reviver, key to restoring Temes industrial strength, Mahama, and I also say Vaco na yes, I ashamed working on a bebwa ama tema. 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
1: 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GTA CEO must go. Minority and a cashier no was the chief sports minister no and GTA CEO
0: Ghana Tourism Authority CEO no yeah
1: no. E was say one mu nyina ye yi wo mu ne de foflo be show ne boa e ma wo mu dwumadie mu no etimi gira ne naso Metro Lens ne ba no pay
0: yan call the lead graphic eh? Banks to stop loans to government workers over the lady remittances from controller. Amuntia, Domuntia, and some because I am Momo, Bosiana, Riana Bank, and Momako bankrupt. A bass answer be hygiene. Into a much I say, I buy you my forno, ya ya muji loans, no, a canuchi, and Yana Quaby be all insino.
2: Send no more controller and also
0: Sasa, controller and so deba. Into on farm, Madia, and let's say, I call your house paper. Government committed to protecting free speech. 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
0: FBI
1: for the ent yankoye nim.
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1: There be de.
0: Commander Edina Eguafo Abrem resident prefer free range to proper toilets. Hina na oreka.
1: MC
0: Norica. I say a commander Edna Eguafo Abrem. And I wish I wore the moon potem one. What was it? One toilet, proper toilet, you know. What were you enjoying? What per my area name from anyone? I don't know what to who they are. Oh, there, which is, you know,
1: I'm from many boats.
0: Sabe Pepe, it's the one who won't pay proper toilets. It's the MC, you know, that
2: MC, go for weep.
0: Oh, that's what that Orocodo. Instead of all that to grant, and to command no graffo, and one of our no. What's up, free range? Free range, then I come on.
1: Come on, sir. Put me your who ye. So, what are you to the moon?
0: I'm going to say, come on, oh,
1: man, wow,
0: experience me that I can't. Well, so I can read. When you are so I can read. Everybody is trusting the free range in India. Oh, quite honored, I'm going to you too. Not sea breeze in it, Bosaya, and
2: everything.
0: And Bogu, too.
1: We are going to
2: be serious.
0: We are a shark and a gun.
2: Yes, what the 90 times are possible.
1: Ghana.
2: Ha.
1: I was so
3: How much did you construct one borehole for?
4: 900,000 Ghana cedis.
3: 900.
4: Sorry, 90,000. 90,000 Ghana cedis.
3: 90,000 for a borehole.
4: Yes,
3: honorable. What did it comprise?
4: The power tank, the drilling, mechanized borehole. Yes.
3: So
5: what does it comprise? So you mentioned
4: the power tank and the machine. Okay, the pump. The pumping machine, yes.
5: And polytank, 90,000.
4: No.
3: With a
4: structure on which the polytank is placed.
3: Stands. And how many have you done so far?
4: Ten.
3: Has that covered most of your communities?
4: No.
3: So there are some more communities who need... How much are with our...
0: It's very much as a padding.
2: Ajumaku DC, no, Ajumaku Central Region.
0: What boy, Juma?
2: Flash Mr. Kurum.
0: What boy, Juma?
2: Ajumaku DC.
0: I say,
6: I'm a pardon for the buyer.
2: I don't know.
0: Oh,
2: check. Seven previous and the Arrow Cranny.
0: The Arrow
2: Cranny. The Arrow Cranny.
6: Yes, and for the way they run is the same. Mother name crack.
0: What comprises the 90,000? The structure,
2: the
0: poritank,
2: the
0: machine, and the pump.
6: The machine,
2: also the pump. We can now, we can know the friend is saying, but teacher may be and I be you. You know, these are some that certain designers may make us say. So I buy back when you swap. Am I in fact pretty funny too much? But
6: yeah, well, I don't know. What is this?
2: It's no. Sana Kakwati anyway.
0: Oye, won't sign here.
1: The Daily Searchlight, and we see also a strike threatened academic calendar. And also, a Wahanum say, I watch him say. Teacher for strike no more corner. A high dream year park, and I make calendar as his abano. A dear say a behapa.
0: You must have kind of fun at this hour for the cocobon
1: and into one monshe. Set night teacher for months.
0: I'm a calendar, and you are prepa and sana or more can see me. Ever since I COVID nearby,
1: I'm
0: a crack. Auntie, this time round, I take a full swing. I can now shake for the past 2-3 weeks. Strike habi bumi ya hezi wei no muko ya muko ya zamsa nazo muko ya no muko tuwasu
1: mene chile
0: mwane chile
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0: ayo mi chile
1: naye chile
0: ayo siya fo ayo chile mika hon
1: onka hon abusia bakusuru
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0: What kind of way we are here?
1: Uh-huh.
0: October, uh-huh. Breast Cancer Awareness. Tomorrow, as I know, what can come out again?
1: Emma,
6: what appointing the commissioner?
0: Oh, sir, Eddie, yeah. You're going to have a mom, man.
1: Mom,
0: but tonight, I
6: see. What are you going to for?
0: They be saying yet at a chair for. I just want to get a chair in one.
6: Ah, so me have you.
1: Name who me say.
0: Okay, tomorrow.
1: Emma, dear me, Kenny.
2: Who are you going to be?
1: You. Sally, you know, you know, breast cancer, a yellow for Muku Cram, no. And Penny Fortune was saying a colonym. And Unti Pokian, Mammy, can you say, Monfante, be a no for no. And one more, I was say we two and some.
2: Okay.
1: Now, who flies here? Oh, Abana,
0: oh, allow her to find shame.
2: Oh, yeah, maybe some.
1: Oh, Abana, a woman, we two and some. Now, I shall see free, we both have seen. Not all massage, yeah, na wo share, and the ban on Udran on an awesome. As I dear massage, yeah, I said, do a beer,
0: my massage, no, bro, for can you tree?
1: What dress
0: I would sound like a crack,
1: and
0: I won't yell at it. I said,
1: oh,
2: yeah, look, it was someone yet this way.
1: Uhunu pe e was sa wode kwa ya sabia na ye shushem e de ma. Ele lufu on o say ye bodies na ye bon brazier. Ebu wa na de shishem. Obida de timi yi fa ho. Wa kwa na ka wo nu o.
0: Ah,
1: wo
0: mo de bia. Na wo
1: bia.
0: Aha no.
1: Ehe, chenche.
0: Wo say e wo.
1: E wo wa, e wo na be ha wo yi frim to twene.
0: This man to crowd in ka be ya nka ba bia wo na ma mo
1: brazier. Mo brazier na
0: ko. Brazier na mo. Ma bodies no. Bodies no mo yi. Na I'm not the one. I'm more do say no. What's a bia bia? I'm cooking so say.
1: Oh,
0: we are silly too.
2: Effect.
0: The effect.
2: If friend them,
0: I did effect. They are wooing wooing wooing.
2: And that day night. If you have man, we will be a more bodies.
0: Ah, we be a more bodies. We be a more.
2: Better care.
0: We be a more.
1: Yeah, more
0: bodies. We be a more. Now. And who for so no? Why would check care, but to be checking mounts? I am
1: here.
0: I am here. Oh no fono. So muka kra. Fatu sem. Na fa we no. Yes I dear uhu. I say uze koko. Uto koko ano pana umia. Uze koko. Umia kese be pegum sem. Sede yana u sum with a tender passion no. Sa ne nu fono. Hold the breast. What ya say?
2: Respect.
0: For goon sem respect the breast. Na uno se wa so ade pem to boase fondre. Mimi ana kakra. Oh, and see, who mean you now trust a Ubenya feel be say, Jubi the Moana. See, Jubi, I need one
2: out trust.
0: Now, what to ask, and I just say,
6: and yet, teacher, what did I say?
0: Oh, for the next class, but
2: sign fatter. I didn't mean me, me, me,
0: me, me, me, me, me, me, me, me, me, me, me, me, me,
6: me,
0: me, me, me, me, me, me, me,
2: me, me, me, me, me, me, me, me, me, me, me, me, me, me, me, me,
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2: me, me, me, me, me, me, me, me, me, me, a man of Mualayan. 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
0: Oh, yes,
1: what about Wabet? May
0: you have to watch Wabet in
2: with someone yaddy and who yay.
0: A man way and for no woman will be as a man. I'm a man.
6: You
0: so
6: could
0: just
6: concrete and sound as my oatmeal
2: could
0: be. 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
0: something must kill a man where they are but oba o ma oba ku aya na ye it will be a year, but and I'm a bachelor who I am.
1: Oh,
0: something must kill a man.
1: I don't swear,
0: but effort, ship nephew,
1: effort,
0: pass, na card in the
2: chronicle.
0: Hey, Emma,
1: let my children go up here,
0: Emma, let you see, Tibia. Yeah, Copa Specialist Ever Hospital, my dear award best, Macomaco and Cono hepatitis, A, ni B, ni C, ni now, Samuel Yare, or Brabom House, so I know so far, Coda, one way, Bema, Junso Muhao, and I 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
2: All right, thank you my dear.
0: Mm.
2: And then Friday, if you had that into for, sir. Friday into for TNA. Faminda, my home runner, Oba, getting commanded by Twasso, and a pay. Mene school for drum penny for Nicodin Kumakakra. The fearsome three, young comrades, is here. The fearsome three.
7: Power to the people.
2: Nyanko bise.
7: Nyanko pardon. Yes. Bibia e koso kama.
2: Ndono ngofaji atumu.
7: Papa. And ye koso aso e bohon deru. So yeah. Buhane first time kra oti.
2: Yeah.
7: Se ye fre drubi hepa plus. Pabi ena plus mos ni.
2: That's right.
7: Na minchia etifo. Anyone ye monitor with social media handles. Neso no.
2: Yeah.
7: Hepa plus. Pabi. And a plasmos no a gun a drew a bibia mkase me men ferris mekase mpano
2: yeah
7: minko kase made in China wabraya o Ghana ha nyanko kumodye shira o mine
2: and go for your sapa.
7: Oh yes, and usha a dance ya eba. Yes, iti usha a dance ya eba nwa e shim crime pa last time openyibi ebisa mse dog oh yes sure say unye package ni nyina outside the country na odi aba beton am say no eh kru ma ya na ye bibia from start to finish na about 2 weeks ago me ko KNUST na Department of Herbal Medicine ye din komobi.
2: Okay,
7: say there was this growing concern na HOD dey to me say almost sample randomly some of the capsules for market odi ko dissolution machine na omobuo faculty of pharmacy honum.
2: Okay.
7: What about 2 minutes? And within 15 minutes, I say to me dissolve. I said, "You could do your man."
2: Nice. Am I problem? Be a.
7: Okay. Some of these capsules are. Say you 1 year you could be on Nipa no new name. Then we are copy B no day. You know. What about to me say it's in over 1 hour? Crying and say
2: hey.
7: It was of concern. Now I say hey. NSA to say idea. Hepa plus. Have you plus? No. Today we are going. Yeah, we found cuckoo machine.
2: Yeah, be.
7: Say 15 minutes. No. Yeah, dear, need to say. Interestingly, yeah, dear, no, it may dissolve under 5 minutes within 4 point some seconds.
2: Nah, dissolve.
7: Maybe be a dissolve. And good one, I want to say, hey, into Ghana, so you to me, yeah, a grossy of that quality.
2: Yeah.
7: Yeah, and when you be a cry, a foreigner, within 8 minutes, you cry and extra, girls, a bit dissolve. Nyako point shira Ghana.
2: Yeah.
7: Dia can say ye be who insure dia maya in through hepa plus pavi plasmos no.
2: Yeah.
7: Na yakwa kupe bi anum. Ama yensu yenya ya pumudin.
2: Yeah.
7: E nya nya ye dieni de see ye poo see em poo hawo. Enti e brason say ye be ma ye nya ko dudo no mho. Mekan say okay mupank ye direct translation na.
2: Yeah.
7: Emnya kiki anka ye kad bibi e feli tia anka ni dudu na na ye na nanum no. It's here I don't know saying him dear no and a perfect thing.
2: Yeah.
7: Obeda na so bit me our sign could be a free cookonim anum. And yeah, replace that idea no with the almost young friend tia. I don't know shadow who helps be a room.
2: Yeah.
7: And a dear house so a brain. Mess regana. A brain I bruno and yet tea num sa or tea no
2: more.
7: A do mum. A brain I busy see no. And yes, sir, tea, no. So, Benum tea, make sure say a original tea na yen an anum friend, Duduno. Sir, do bring your friend Hepa Plus, Pavi, and a plasmos.
2: Okay.
7: Didn't you make us and say, as I talk now, and as you can say, you didn't come to see, you know.
2: Yeah.
7: Won't me work in any hospital or so highly advanced for country, Muha. So, quite a routine checkup. Near catch us who are sending compounds, a woony per gemino, that was through. Oh, cadmium, any lead, no, as I was through, bit me how, yeah, in check his idea. debi ye train e masade na accumulate na ese obrebo na ye ka tro so obrebo na ho odi aba fom nyama obrebo mu maduro.
8: Okay.
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8: E
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8: Yes sir.
7: Wa wo ti mi se wo benom hepa plus pavi plus muston se wo numu ni padua no wo continuously do that for you.
8: Okay.
7: Na emom for how long?
8: And a bit of
7: force are doing in Tian Koswa and your Boniana.
8: There be.
7: Nipebiano Koswa, Bwawa, and it's no go home was oh, baby, I'm a tea, dear, Mittibola, home. Michelle, you may not say bear 1 week and I'm a sneezy crabbat, see any mwafa. A bit of market dust, and in your mail, call more day, I rear Breno, or so first 1 month, Nana, Mehoyam Bassa, but you see,
8: I did the 3 months.
7: Ubu Mazi, Timmy, my yes, I did reach it. Ubi spray cars, or so me, sure, you may not ask me tea, me yam,
8: they said,
7: I see. 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
8: Yeah.
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7: Enya massage massage you.
8: Yeah.
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8: Okay.
7: Made me personal lines we mount.
8: Okay.
7: Hepa plus pavi plasmus e do.
8: That's right.
7: Ko pebinum na pebima wusu ya fosu.
8: That's right.
7: My personal lines near 0542 77 85 85 72 0542 0542 77 85 85 72 72 and 0595 13 16 7 8 9 8 0595 13 16 7 8 9 8 0595 13 16 7 8 9 8 0595 13 16 7 8 9 8
8: 0542 0542 8 0 7 0 7 9 0 7 9 0 7 0 5 4 2 0 5 4 2 8 0 7 8 0 7 9 0 7 9 0 7
7: I say it won't hear help plus
8: yes
7: Pavi and a plasmos.
8: That's right.
7: Now Brubiana me can say I don't see a bower doing hunty.
8: Yeah.
7: Se ya nso ya me ni anya dia obi mu be ma ne bo aye dia mu obi mu
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2: yeah
7: no mumbo ababe di ensu nkuni mi eni ti build immune system no you should help a plus Pavi any plasmos or ba now de who attack you
2: okay
7: fine swoop a hoho
2: okay
7: now de we attack you be in
2: radio
7: and to me can see any
2: all right
7: also your bema Mr.
2: yes
7: but yeah from 20 years ebano be me can me to me go as in America obema only 20 years so I worry so I worry for religious reasons so oh yes sex and I won't yes sex
2: yeah
7: at least once a while for could you need to a tree oka kwadu adodo na adwin kosi sex so sex na just a subset of infasua kwadu no the church e ba if you say if for nothing e boa ma wonya free bowel movement
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2: very important
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2: thank you it has said the morning
3: drive construct one more hole for
4: morning drive 900,000 Ghana cedis
3: 900
4: sorry 90,000 Ghana cedis
3: 90,000 for a borehole
4: yes or
3: what did they comprise
4: the power tank the drilling mechanized borehole yes
3: so morning drive
4: the power tank and the machine okay the pumping machine yes
5: and polytank
4: no
3: with the
4: structure on which the power tank is placed.
3: Stands and how many have you done so far
4: 10
3: Has that covered most of your communities?
4: No.
3: So there are some more communities who need. How much did you construct one borehole for?
4: 900,000 Ghana cedis.
3: 900.
4: Sorry, 90,000.
2: Hey, hey, Asibu. 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That is our responsibility as Ghanaian broadcasters. I was saying, sir, Nedit Stro Mino. The boy in Tino, yes, dear Ben, sir. 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I was saying, kakai. 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Na edia sumji. Aba. 97.9. Juu. Dana machen.
9: Mejo suwa bro.
2: Na mpumti say.
9: Adumara. Huwa yena femdiye.
2: Nana, yes, sir. On campaign promises in the day, a contractor, president in the Ghana for best sign on best sign come out for your better about my navy. Ayana, your boy Payo announce situation be bar and a ma be a kakakim. Is it proper, sir? So Baba Patch was a beard or kind went to me and you, and as we understand to. You will be our church in the city with whom you man. Now, a strong Uber Munovia, I be brie when it's so brew. A papa sells all the can of crash out. A supersinum may can near mammy and sign ABCD. Now, so soon may buy ye. I didn't know a bumpusa to Munfancher me. I was a bassa. And I would janus, I didn't wear the jar.
9: Amponsa. Sa. Question ya obusa yi. Eye PhD question. Eye thesis. So be answer ni ye be wie no. Na ti submit as 97.9. PhD topic. Who present it in Tinya Sam Kitua? A womatahumatahumatahumabri. Question ya Busano Sano. What do you free say? What teach you know? No, who is saying?
2: Yes.
9: And a ma inform ma wakan.
2: Yes.
9: Dear wakan. Into you teach you know who is saying?
2: Yes.
9: Aye. Structure, sir. Any policy direction, any democratic systems,
2: yeah,
9: you adopt this year, per se, you debu your mind. On sa memo na no, ni padu do na eya adwuma,
2: yeah,
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2: Yes.
9: 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If you say ebe bwa ye am ya protect the public purse.
2: That's right.
9: If you say si ajiji si kane ne bedru ho. 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
2: yes
9: se ye se ye democratic
2: yeah
9: democracy near party and within the democracy no so ya wo nema bebre ai wo mu a e di safeguard sad democratic structure na wo ho
2: yeah
9: and nti na e bi ai adopt say country be a horse wo ye democratic all right
2: yes
9: but you use as a member of parliament only executive ni ni hwe ye
2: ai
9: it is any limit time say na ye yit no it e was strict systems say say executive ni executive legislature ye legislature judiciary judiciary into a strict separation of powers
2: yes
9: ye tumum obi anya na dwuma na obi anya and take oversight responsibility of others into your dear wo ya judiciary na hwe
2: wo
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2: yes
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9: 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deputy minister.
2: Yeah.
9: And now ministers, ne deputy ministers, ne presidency wono. Omo mugu parliament ni wuna say, ah, ya kuya dia bay ne bay no. Asa we mu asi tinamu kwa ye chan yen.
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9: Yes wa ye ni won kwa zi ya kohobi as executive. 97.9. 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Na majority no kuya wa parliament ne ye part nun liman part in crof wono. They rejected the budget. So moti executive one say mo ye de mo ye mo na mo didi a mo budget mo approve the all budget mo cry approve.
2: Yeah.
9: And then na mo a e de entanse ba system no mama ku ni ade ade kura no enye grounds a it me be wura system no. And unti e bedru sabri ye ye say okay ye bridge no. Sa de na esi ye ninti no. MPs ebet mi asabe ye ministers and deputy don bet mi ababe sheho na even ministers na efa no most of them should come from parliament and ye ye ni sa yadwe ni se ye de avert sa danger na na wo ho no so we've opted for that system now na de ekoso se se nsori kwaye se president ka se on far more than 60 ministers most of them should come from parliament in the chese ndc minister mps na wo bebebe ni 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air drift in terms of resources confidence and those things
10: yes
9: 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political structure now o question no say for what basis we ewia busa ho say the oti achire no in this contest NDC nete achire as a minority and now woman no more the other side of the political divide ena omu abemu no na ekoso MPP time na obetumi akase no omu ho no 137 137 for no na de ekoso abemu no omu hu ana umi busa se obetumi akase omu hu ana
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9: 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It is a parliament are blocking obi a wo scrutinize sa na ma we ya won't be kan chere me na say na the opposite o hunu wan because bibi e beba bia na wa kwanya say ubusa ho asem ene omomu wo opposition nei omu other side of the political divide MPP wo ho nei apart from the omabusa ho asem a parliament a block say omomu nka ho asem
10: yes
9: di akabia wuntimi kan kire mi se unim se na ohia uche obusa but obi ye no di sie wu na se wu busa ho asem na parliament se mempne e ma mu musa de a o de beto na chi
10: yeah
9: at the appropriate time o kam ho asem a on kan it is anywhere o ye member of parliament
10: yes, right.
9: Na e wo senka ohunu o be catch ro se mi pe mu unu mu na ma anyeden ma mama kwanya eno ena de kebia to sente sa na se speaker ohoi parliament ohoi majority no ho no omu ma kwanya se de mbese mu hunu 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
10: yeah
9: ye Kumasi Accra Expressway the moment our cars asem no me expect say parliament be dodo na me hu say $1.7 billion no eguhi ankasa na ye den how is it captured is it part of our reserves and assets because in dollars
10: 97.9
9: then president so eba na adwa so on
10: adwa
9: so military for no e do kwan no so wie ye no a o mu hand over amom so president o ma e be do kwan no so ya clear obi a na yi wo so bia ya twetwa agu enti e kwan no ya clear so enti mbetimi aye madwuma no president so be ka say $2 billion e wo account enti from finance minister 1.7 at a point in time president 2 billion but o she Ghana fo nyina abo say they are even they are more accumulating that account. They are building it. And unti by the end of this year, nature's a budget we no cry mu ebebano. Nessi ke umbe hiyadi ye Kumasi Accra Express Road no. Nini na edaho. President ne kaya enche. 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

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Kasafidiye suniye. African Express, you made the end of the goods are waiting. And I did here. And now we'll be back, Krani. Come on, and hope for fair, fair, so on. Musa, yes, Akrani, Oba, Bema, Tuntum, Kokoso, Koko, and our face to chocolate, and so chocolate. Now, dear Tiri, sometimes when you're not, I want a baby diapers, and I had the bomb. You're not Senepank Koye, I am not in Koye. It's what the back, what I know. I say, Opusara, what's up, Pia Fahonza? 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And call ye. 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Now, I'm sure about Boa Quadra, who bankrupt, Miss Zone, and copy people for baby. And Bonato, Sawanga Sabe. Now, I'm going to so emphasize any of my.

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SMEs must set up. So we set up a business before frana, a schools and NGOs, a churches, and a account. 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More from an intro, a biz creative hub. I'm a quadrant to Tiana, when you swaddle.

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1: Fox, Fox, Fox, go into the bus. No, no, no. I didn't hear because I was listening to Fox Sports. That's what's up. 97.9 on Fox FM. I'm going to cut sports. I'm going to say, I'm going to be. I'm going to cut.
2: That's remedy. A back a day. Who say man would they?
3: Oh, over to you. What? Over to you. What shall I say Monday? Pa. Remember, draw your for man power capsules more on what day. And send you one more protect your drone. Actually, your for a good two and one because I want. Edia Hotaswaba.
2: Your for man power capsules. And remember, I am putting Timono.
3: Yeah, not Mose, a mapisica. And yes, I need you. Or baby, I want to send you one day. Then any jizz and your daddy when you're here. And yet, yes, you say.
2: Na said the Yafo Cobitus, Nisha and Topaya, and Manny Member Netumin Bay, and also I am Sisiaria Fruho, and my Emoya Dinsa Prosia Bay. Now when I'm Yanya to Chicromo Yawso, a Yafru Wuswe, or Doc Bibia the Cool.
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8: Promotion. Ata machines so hundonti. What is in the Yemeni Nina? So say, I'm sorry, school, I'm crown cray, and my Ophian fool, and my war, and my Emekau. You were more machines, sir. You did one who are ding, dear pussy, dear tenaso, dear the ekra, at a machine zebra, and I say, yeah, Uben ye be a cordo compound, and my wire fe, or by men can say, when you're Juma and ye for four machine, and that dear ye Juma ye. A wolf of 4 months, ye come, a bewa attack machines, generator type bang, and a whoope called attack machines, carpenter, mason, fitters, welders, your war machines, papa, wa, mudiba yaduma, your pumping machine, water pump, drilling machine, your grinding machine, ninina be our ho, my main car was a drilling machine, oh, your chargeable one, and so our ho. Chainsaw operator, furniture, attack machines, enterprise, or what machine papa pa, with the bunya, amia kamfu sampa, wa juma, eho ete, yamfi aninchem, ewa adishimai, kewo methodist, opposite wa, 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Atta machines, waba,
9: the way you pay it, the wonder what that is, and you said, woman,
10: so was Shebre, Wabrabo, Wawaria, Wajuma, Wadache, Utrimu Pop, and Ususia, Papa, and the Bemua. This is what them Piba and more day, a Sadana said.
11: The Biarada, and the young Papa Evangelist, I will see M1 Pire and Opa Biara, 5 a.m., and the Quasi 7 a.m., our Holy FM, 98.9, and one. empire mu deliverance ebe koso na urade dia dance ya so be brene ma anoti empire boy echi sa wa dance ya bidia na wa friend number we ni wa di wa dance ya 0241 763939. Obeti ma follow empire boy juma die e wa all social media platform Facebook Evangelist Awusi, YouTube Evangelist Awusi, Twitter Evangelist Awusi, and na TikTok Evangelist Awusi. Begin your day with prayers.
12: GDO, hey yo,
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2: free so
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2: 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Okay. 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
2: 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More fire beye juma.
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0: 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Se mame sofo so honye.
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0: 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And yet, Okan Adamantia, man.
2: But you, Mate.
0: And I'll be training some common aid in Ubersa top Mukakra.
2: Come at top Mukakra.
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2: Sabe Pepe.
0: Chairman. Never my advert in it. I had your back, men come on. Come on, come on, city and you. Yeah, I do master for home. Your castle soon was some we are. Near chalk one year soon some problem. 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